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0: Hey, it's Didi in the morning, and if you missed the show, see, everybody want to try to play around with the bad boy. My sister did. I had an older sister, and I watched her. I was like, I'm good. Give me the nerd. I don't want the thug one. I'm good.
1: Well, you sure got him.
0: Nah. He's walking around in what? Windbreakers?
1: In windbreakers. All his shoes are New Balance. Hey, Chris, the only one that still wear pants with a cuff in them.
2: All right, man. Now, look, next week you got to tap in because comedian and online personality, a.k.a. the queen of gossip, Tasha K, will be joining us, and comedian Mark Curry will be on the show.
3: I love it. 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
1: Hey, come on now. And look, ain't nothing changed. 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
3: Cooling off into the upper 50s for our lows tonight, but those temperatures rebound back into the mid-80s for Sunday. Plenty of sunshine during the day, but then we do see that rain start to move back in as we go into Tuesday. It gets warmer every single day, and we could see 90 as a high by the time we get to Wednesday. From Storm Tracker 6, I'm your meteorologist, Cole Engel.
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0: 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Yeah. 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Cause I like it. I like it. No diggity, no doubt. Black Street Productions. We out, we out, ride. We out, we out.
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0: Hey, it's Dee Dee in the morning, and if you missed the show, see, everybody want to try to play around with the bad boy. My sister did. I had an older sister, and I watched her. I was like, I'm good. Give me the nerd. I don't want the thug one. I'm good.
1: Well, you sure got him.
0: No. He's walking around in what, windbreakers?
1: In windbreakers. All his shoes are New Balance. Hey, Chris, the only one that still wear pants with a cuff in them.
2: All right, man. Now, look, woo-hoo. Next week you got to tap in because comedian and online personality, a.k.a. the queen of gossip, Tasha K, will be joining us, and comedian.

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1: Hey. I love it. And we got a whole lot of mess, like the mess that my kids have at the house right now, to sort out through Inside of the Hot Topics.
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8: Cooling off into the upper 50s for our lows tonight, but those temperatures rebound back into the mid-80s for Sunday. Plenty of sunshine during the day, but then we do see that rain start to move back in as we go into Tuesday. It gets warmer every single day, and we could see 90 as a high by the time we get to Wednesday. From Storm Tracker 6, I'm your meteorologist, Cole Engel.
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0: It's BD in the morning. And if you missed the show, see, everybody want to try to play around with the bad boy. My sister did. I had an older sister, and I watched her. I was like, I'm good. Give me the nerd. I don't want the thug one. I'm good.
1: Well, you sure got him.
0: No. You walking around in what? Windbreakers?
1: In windbreakers. All his shoes are New Balance. Hey, Chris, the only one that still wear pants with a cuff in them.
2: All right, man. Now, look, woo-hoo. Next week you got to tap in because comedian and online personality, a.k.a. the queen of gossip, Tasha K, will be joining us, and comedian Mark Curry will be on the show.
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1: Hey, come on now. 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
7: Cooling off into the upper 50s for our lows tonight, but those temperatures rebound back into the mid-80s for Sunday. Plenty of sunshine during the day, but then we do see that rain start to move back in as we go into Tuesday. It gets warmer every single day, and we could see 90 as a high by the time we get to Wednesday. From Storm Tracker 6, I'm your meteorologist, Cole Engel.
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0: Hey, it's Dee Dee in the morning, and if you missed the show, see, everybody want to try to play around with the bad boy. My sister did. I had an older sister, and I watched her. I was like, I'm good. Give me the nerd. I don't want the thug one. I'm good.
1: Well, you sure got him.
0: Nah. He's walking around in what? Windbreakers?
1: In windbreakers. All his shoes are New Balance. Hey, Chris, the only one that still wear pants with a cuff in them.
2: All right, man. Now, look, next week you got to tap in because comedian and online personality, a.k.a. the queen of gossip, Tasha K, will be joining us, and comedian Mark Curry will be on the show.
3: I love it. 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
1: Hey, come on now. And look, ain't nothing changed. I'm still going to get you paid with that $1,000 minigame.
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9: Cooling off into the upper 50s for our lows tonight, but those temperatures rebound back into the mid 80s for Sunday. Plenty of sunshine during the day, but then we do see that rain start to move back in as we go into Tuesday. It gets warmer every single day, and we could see 90 as a high by the time we get to Wednesday. From Storm Tracker 6, I'm your meteorologist, Cole Engel.
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0: Hey, it's Dee Dee in the morning, and if you missed the show, see, everybody want to try to play around with the bad boy. My sister did. I had an older sister, and I watched her. I was like, I'm good. Give me the nerd. I don't want the thug one. I'm good.
1: Well, you sure got him.
0: He's walking around in what, windbreakers?
1: In windbreakers. All his shoes are New Balance. Hey, Chris, the only one that still wear pants with a cuff in them.
2: All right, man. Now, look, next week you got to tap in because comedian and online personality, a.k.a. the queen of gossip, Tasha K, will be joining us, and comedian Mark Curry will be on the show.
3: I love it. And we got a whole lot of mess, like the mess that my kids have at the house right now, to sort out through inside of the Hot Topics.
1: Hey, come on now. And look, ain't nothing changed. I'm still going to get you paid with that $1,000 mini game.
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5: 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Stax 92.1.

0: I'm R-Dub, host of Sunday Night Slow Jams, with a special invitation to join me this Sunday night. We're going to slow it down and make the most of the last few moments of your weekend. 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I'll see you for Sunday Night Slow Jams. 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
2: Temperatures starting off near 60 degrees on this Sunday morning, but they'll be rising much more as we head into the afternoon, capping out in the low 80s. Plenty of sunshine for today, and we'll see even more sunshine as we go into the beginning of the work week. Temperatures in the mid 80s, then eventually 90s as we head later into the week. From Storm Tracker 6, I'm your meteorologist, Cole Engel.
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0: Hey, it's Dee Dee in the morning, and if you missed the show, see, everybody want to try to play around with the bad boy. My sister did. I had an older sister, and I watched her. I was like, I'm good. Give me the nerd. I don't want the thug one. I'm good.
1: Well, you sure got him.
0: No. He's walking around in what? Windbreakers?
1: In windbreakers. All his shoes are New Balance. Hey, Chris, the only one that still wear pants with a cuff in them.
2: All right, man. Now, look, woo-hoo. Next week you got to tap in because comedian and online personality, a.k.a. the queen of gossip, Tasha K, will be joining us, and comedian Mark Curry will be on the show.
3: Hey. I love it. I love it. And we got a whole lot of mess, like the mess that my kids have at the house right now, to sort out through inside of the Hot Topics.
1: Hey, come on now. And look, ain't nothing changed. I'm still going to get you paid with that $1,000 minigame.
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2: Temperatures starting off near 60 degrees on this Sunday morning, but they'll be rising much more as we head into the afternoon, capping out in the low 80s. Plenty of sunshine for today, and we'll see even more sunshine as we go into the beginning of the work week. Temperatures in the mid 80s, then eventually 90s as we head later into the week. From Storm Tracker 6, I'm your meteorologist, Cole Engel.
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0: Nowadays, everybody wanna talk like they got something to say, but nothing comes out when they move their lips, just a bunch of gibberish. It's like, oh, act like they forgot about Dre.
1: Hey, it's Dee Dee in the morning, and if you missed the show, see, everybody want to try to play around with the bad boy. My sister did. I had an older sister, and I watched her. I was like, I'm good. Give me the nerd. I don't want the thug one. I'm good.
2: Well, you sure got him.
1: Nah. He's walking around in what? Windbreakers?
2: In windbreakers. All his shoes are New Balance. Hey, Chris, the only one that still wear pants with a cuff in them.
3: All right, man. Now, look, woo-hoo. Next week, you got to tap in because comedian and online personality, a.k.a. the queen of gossip, Tasha K, will be joining us, and comedian Mark Curry will be on the show.
4: Hey. I love it. 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
2: Hey, come on now. And look, ain't nothing changed. 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
2: Temperatures starting off near 60 degrees on this Sunday morning, but they'll be rising much more as we head into the afternoon, capping out in the low 80s. Plenty of sunshine for today, and we'll see even more sunshine as we go into the beginning of the work week. Temperatures in the mid 80s, and eventually 90s as we head later into the week. From Storm Tracker 6, I'm your meteorologist, Cole Engel.
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0: Hey, it's Dee Dee in the morning, and if you missed the show, see, everybody want to try to play around with the bad boy. My sister did. I had an older sister, and I watched her. I was like, I'm good. Give me the nerd. I don't want the thug one. I'm good.
1: Well, you sure got him.
0: No. He's walking around in what? Windbreakers?
1: In windbreakers. All his shoes are New Balance. Hey, Chris, the only one that still wear pants with a cuff in them.
2: All right, man. Now, look, next week you got to tap in because comedian and online personality, a.k.a. the queen of gossip, Tasha K, will be joining us, and comedian Mark Curry will be on the show.
3: Hey. I love it. I love it. And we got a whole lot of mess, like the mess that my kids have at the house right now, to sort out through inside of the Hot Topics.
1: Hey, come on now. And look, ain't nothing changed. I'm still going to get you paid with that $1,000 minigame.
0: And make sure you wake up, win, and laugh with your favorite morning show.
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forever, and that's a mighty long time. 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
2: Temperatures starting off near 60 degrees on this Sunday morning, but they'll be rising much more as we head into the afternoon, capping out in the low 80s. Plenty of sunshine for today, and we'll see even more sunshine as we go into the beginning of the work week. Temperatures in the mid 80s, then eventually 90s as we head later into the week. From Storm Tracker 6, I'm your meteorologist, Cole Engel.
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0: Hey, it's Dee Dee in the morning, and if you missed the show, see, everybody want to try to play around with the bad boy. My sister did. I had an older sister, and I watched her. I was like, I'm good. Give me the nerd. I don't want the thug one. I'm good.
1: Well, you sure got him.
0: No. He's walking around in what? Windbreakers?
1: In windbreakers. All his shoes are New Balance. Hey, Chris, the only one that still wear pants with a cuff in them.
2: All right, man. Now, look, next week you got to tap in because comedian and online personality, a.k.a. the queen of gossip, Tasha K, will be joining us, and comedian Mark Curry will be on the show.
3: I love it. 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
1: Hey, come on now. And look, ain't nothing changed. I'm still going to get you paid with that $1,000 mini game.
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2: Temperatures starting off near 60 degrees on this Sunday morning, but they'll be rising much more as we head into the afternoon, capping out in the low 80s. Plenty of sunshine for today, and we'll see even more sunshine as we go into the beginning of the work week. Temperatures in the mid 80s, and eventually 90s as we head later into the week. From Storm Tracker 6, I'm your meteorologist, Cole Engel.
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0: Hey, it's Dee Dee in the morning, and if you missed the show, see, everybody want to try to play around with the bad boy. My sister did. I had an older sister, and I watched her. I was like, I'm good. Give me the nerd. I don't want the thug one. I'm good.
1: Well, you sure got him.
0: Nah. He's walking around in what, windbreakers?
1: In windbreakers. All his shoes are New Balance. Hey, Chris, the only one that still wear pants with a cuff in them.
2: All right, man. Now, look, next week you got to tap in because comedian and online personality, a.k.a. the queen of gossip, Tasha K, will be joining us, and comedian Mark Curry will be on the show.
3: I love it. 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
1: Hey, come on now. And look, ain't nothing changed. I'm still going to get you paid with that $1,000 minigame.
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5: It'll be another really nice day over mid-Michigan today with our temperatures in the low 80s across the region. Plenty of sunshine. We'll stay mostly clear as we head into tonight with those lows dropping down into the upper 50s, but then we're back into the mid-80s for Monday. Partly cloudy.

0: Hey, it's Dee Dee in the morning, and if you missed the show, see, everybody want to try to play around with the bad boy. My sister did. I had an older sister, and I watched her. I was like, I'm good. Give me the nerd. I don't want the thug one. I'm good.
1: Well, you sure got him.
0: Nah. He's walking around in what, windbreakers?
1: In windbreakers. All his shoes are New Balance. Hey, Chris, the only one that still wear pants with a cuff in them.
2: All right, man. Now, look, next week you got to tap in because comedian and online personality, a.k.a. the queen of gossip, Tasha K, will be joining us, and comedian Mark Curry will be on the show.
3: Hey. I love it. And we got a whole lot of mess, like the mess that my kids have at the house right now, to sort out through inside of the Hot Topics.
1: Hey, come on now. And look, ain't nothing changed. I'm still going to get you paid with that $1,000 minigame.
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10: Michigan weather on Stax 92.1.
11: It'll be another really nice day over mid-Michigan today with our temperatures in the low 80s across the region. Plenty of sunshine. We'll stay mostly clear as we head into tonight with those lows dropping down into the upper 50s, but then we're back into the mid-80s for Monday. Partly cloudy skies and rain returns later in the week. From Storm Tracker 6, I'm your meteorologist, Cole Engel.
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0: Hey, it's Dee Dee in the morning, and if you missed the show, see, everybody want to try to play around with the bad boy. My sister did. I had an older sister, and I watched her. I was like, I'm good. Give me the nerd. I don't want the thug one. I'm good.
1: Well, you sure got him.
0: No. He's walking around in what? Windbreakers?
1: In windbreakers. All his shoes are New Balance. Hey, Chris, the only one that still wear pants with a cuff in them.
2: All right, man. Now, look, next week you got to tap in because comedian and online personality, a.k.a. the queen of gossip, Tasha K, will be joining us, and comedian Mark Curry will be on the show.
3: I love it. And we got a whole lot of mess, like the mess that my kids have at the house right now, to sort out through inside of the Hot Topics.
1: Hey, come on now. And look, ain't nothing changed. I'm still going to get you paid with that $1,000 minigame.
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4: It'll be another really nice day over mid-Michigan today with our temperatures in the low 80s across the region. Plenty of sunshine. We'll stay mostly clear as we head into tonight with those lows dropping down into the upper 50s, but then we're back into the mid-80s for Monday. Partly cloudy skies and rain returns later in the week. From Storm Tracker 6, I'm your meteorologist, Cole Engel.
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1: Yeah, this album is dedicated to all the teachers that told me I never amount to nothing. To all the people that lived above the buildings that I was hustling from, that called the police on me when I was just trying to make some money to feed my daughter.
2: Yeah, yeah.
1: And to all my peoples in the struggle, you know what I'm saying? It's all good, baby, baby.
2: Shake it, shake it.
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1: Damn, little mama. 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

0: Hey, it's Dee Dee in the morning, and if you missed the show, see, everybody want to try to play around with the bad boy. My sister did. I had an older sister, and I watched her. 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Give me the nerd. I don't want the thug one. I'm good.
1: Well, you sure got him.
0: Nah. He's walking around in what, windbreakers?
1: In windbreakers. All his shoes are New Balance. Hey, Chris, the only one that still wear pants with a cuff in them.
2: All right, man. Now, look, next week you got to tap in because comedian and online personality, a.k.a. the queen of gossip, Tasha K, will be joining us, and comedian Mark Curry will be on the show.
3: I love it. And we got a whole lot of mess, like the mess that my kids have at the house right now, to sort out through inside of the Hot Topics.
1: Hey, come on now. And look, ain't nothing changed. I'm still going to get you paid with that $1,000 minigame.
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7: It'll be another really nice day over mid-Michigan today with our temperatures in the low 80s across the region. Plenty of sunshine. We'll stay mostly clear as we head into tonight with those lows dropping down into the upper 50s, but then we're back into the mid-80s for Monday. Partly cloudy skies and rain returns later in the week. From Storm Tracker 6, I'm your meteorologist, Cole Engel.
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0: Hey, it's Dee Dee in the morning, and if you missed the show, see, everybody want to try to play around with the bad boy. My sister did. I had an older sister, and I watched her. I was like, I'm good. Give me the nerd. I don't want the thug one. I'm good.
1: Well, you sure got him.
0: Nah. He's walking around in what, windbreakers?
1: In windbreakers. All his shoes are New Balance. Hey, Chris, the only one that still wear pants with a cuff in them.
2: All right, man. Now, look, next week, you got to tap in because comedian and online personality, a.k.a. the queen of gossip, Tasha K, will be joining us, and comedian Mark Curry will be on the show.
3: Hey. I love it. And we got a whole lot of mess, like the mess that my kids have at the house right now, to sort out through inside of the Hot Topics.
1: Hey, come on now. And look, ain't nothing changed. I'm still going to get you paid with that $1,000 minigame.
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0: Hey, it's Dee Dee in the morning, and if you missed the show, see, everybody want to try to play around with the bad boy. My sister did. I had an older sister, and I watched her. I was like, I'm good. Give me the nerd. I don't want the thug one. I'm good.
1: Well, you sure got him.
0: Nah. He's walking around in what? Windbreakers?
1: In windbreakers. All his shoes are New Balance. Hey, Chris, the only one that still wear pants with a cuff in them.
2: All right, man. Now, look, next week you got to tap in because comedian and online personality, a.k.a. the queen of gossip, Tasha K, will be joining us, and comedian Mark Curry will be on the show.
3: Hey. I love it. I love it. And we got a whole lot of mess, like the mess that my kids have at the house right now, to sort out through inside of the Hot Topics.
1: Hey, come on now. And look, ain't nothing changed. I'm still going to get you paid with that $1,000 minigame.
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8: It'll be another really nice day over mid-Michigan today with our temperatures in the low 80s across the region. Plenty of sunshine. We'll stay mostly clear as we head into tonight with those lows dropping down into the upper 50s, but then we're back into the mid-80s for Monday. Partly cloudy skies and rain returns later in the week. From Storm Tracker 6, I'm your meteorologist, Cole Engel.
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0: Hey, it's Dee Dee in the morning, and if you missed the show, see, everybody want to try to play around with the bad boy. My sister did. I had an older sister, and I watched her. I was like, I'm good. Give me the nerd. I don't want the thug one. I'm good.
1: Well, you sure got him.
0: No. You walking around in what, windbreakers?
1: In windbreakers. All his shoes are New Balance. Hey, Chris, the only one that still wear pants with a cuff in them.
2: 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Now, look, next week you got to tap in because comedian and online personality, a.k.a. the queen of gossip, Tasha K, will be joining us, and comedian Mark Curry will be on the show.
3: I love it. 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
1: Hey, come on now. And look, ain't nothing changed. I'm still going to get you paid with that $1,000 mini game.
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9: It'll be another really nice day over mid-Michigan today with our temperatures in the low 80s across the region. Plenty of sunshine. We'll stay mostly clear as we head into tonight with those lows dropping down into the upper 50s, but then we're back into the mid-80s for Monday. Partly cloudy skies and rain returns later in the week. From Storm Tracker 6, I'm your meteorologist, Cole Engel.
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0: Hey, it's Didi in the morning, and if you missed the show, see, everybody want to try to play around with the bad boy. My sister did. I had an older sister, and I watched her. I was like, I'm good. Give me the nerd. I don't want the thug one. I'm good.
1: Well, you sure got him.
0: No. He's walking around in what? Windbreakers?
1: In windbreakers. All his shoes are New Balance. Hey, Chris, the only one that still wear pants with a cuff in them.
2: All right, man. Now, look, next week you got to tap in because comedian and online personality, a.k.a. the queen of gossip, Tasha K, will be joining us, and comedian Mark Curry will be on the show.
3: Hey. I love it. I love it. And we got a whole lot of mess, like the mess that my kids have at the house right now, to sort out through inside of the Hot Topics.
1: Hey, come on now. And look, ain't nothing changed. I'm still going to get you paid with that $1,000 minigame.
0: And make sure you wake up, win, and laugh with your favorite morning show.
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8: It'll be another really nice day over mid-Michigan today with our temperatures in the low 80s across the region. Plenty of sunshine. We'll stay mostly clear as we head into tonight with those lows dropping down into the upper 50s, but then we're back into the mid-80s for Monday. Partly cloudy skies and rain returns later in the week. From Storm Tracker 6, I'm your meteorologist, Cole Engel.
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1: Baby. Put it up. Baby. Baby. Baby. Baby. Baby. Baby. Baby. Baby. Baby. Baby. Baby. Baby. Baby. Baby. Baby. Baby. Baby. Baby. Baby. Baby. Baby. Baby. Baby. Baby. Baby. Baby. Baby. Baby. Baby. Baby. Baby. Baby. Baby. Baby. Baby. Baby. Baby. Baby. Baby. Baby. Baby. Baby. Baby. Baby. Baby. Baby. Baby. Baby. Baby. Baby. Baby. Baby. Baby. Baby. Baby. Baby. Baby. Baby. Baby. Baby. Baby. Baby. Baby. Baby. Baby. Baby. Baby. Baby. Baby. Baby. Baby. Baby. Baby. Baby. Baby. Baby. Baby. Baby. Baby. Baby. Baby. Baby. Baby. Baby. Baby. Baby. Baby. Baby. Baby. Baby. Baby. Baby. Baby. Baby. Baby. Baby.

0: Hey, it's Dee Dee in the morning, and if you missed the show, see, everybody want to try to play around with the bad boy. My sister did. I had an older sister, and I watched her. I was like, I'm good. Give me the nerd. I don't want the thug when I'm good.
1: Well, you sure got him.
0: No. He's walking around in what, windbreakers?
1: In windbreakers. All his shoes are New Balance. Hey, Chris, the only one that still wear pants with a cuff in them.
2: Oh, my God.
3: 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Now, look, woo-hoo. Next week you got to tap in because comedian and online personality, a.k.a. the queen of gossip, Tasha K, will be joining us, and comedian Mark Curry will be on the show.
4: I love it. And we got a whole lot of mess, like the mess that my kids have at the house right now, to sort out through inside of the Hot Topics.
1: Hey, come on now. And look, ain't nothing changed. I'm still going to get you paid with that $1,000 mini game.
0: And make sure you wake up, win, and laugh with your favorite morning show.
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2: It'll be another really nice day over mid-Michigan today with our temperatures in the low 80s across the region. Plenty of sunshine. We'll stay mostly clear as we head into tonight with those lows dropping down into the upper 50s, but then we're back into the mid-80s for Monday. Partly cloudy skies and rain returns later in the week. From Storm Tracker 6, I'm your meteorologist, Cole Engel.
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0: Hey, it's Dee Dee in the morning. And if you missed the show, see, everybody want to try to play around with the bad boy. My sister did. I had an older sister, and I watched her. I was like, I'm good. Give me the nerd. I don't want the thug one. I'm good.
1: Well, you sure got him.
0: No. He's walking around in what? Windbreakers?
1: In windbreakers. All his shoes are New Balance. Hey, Chris, the only one that still wear pants with a cuff in them.
2: All right, man. Now, look, next week you got to tap in because comedian and online personality, a.k.a. the queen of gossip, Tasha K, will be joining us, and comedian Mark Curry will be on the show.
3: I love it. And we got a whole lot of mess, like the mess that my kids have at the house right now, to sort out through inside of the Hot Topics.
1: Hey, come on now. And look, ain't nothing changed. I'm still going to get you paid with that $1,000 minigame.
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8: It'll be another really nice day over mid-Michigan today with our temperatures in the low 80s across the region. Plenty of sunshine. We'll stay mostly clear as we head into tonight with those lows dropping down into the upper 50s, but then we're back into the mid-80s for Monday. Partly cloudy skies and rain returns later in the week. From Storm Tracker 6, I'm your meteorologist, Cole Engel.
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0: Hey, it's Dee Dee in the morning, and if you missed the show, see, everybody want to try to play around with the bad boy. My sister did. I had an older sister, and I watched her. I was like, I'm good. Give me the nerd. I don't want the thug one. I'm good.
1: Well, you sure got him.
0: No. You walking around in what, windbreakers?
1: In windbreakers. All his shoes are New Balance. Hey, Chris, the only one that still wear pants with a cuff in them.
2: All right, man. Now, look, next week you got to tap in because comedian and online personality, a.k.a. the queen of gossip, Tasha K, will be joining us, and comedian Mark Curry will be on the show.
3: I love it. And we got a whole lot of mess, like the mess that my kids have at the house right now, to sort out through inside of the Hot Topics.
1: Hey, come on now. And look, ain't nothing changed. I'm still going to get you paid with that $1,000 mini game.
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9: Mostly clear skies as we head into tonight with temperatures dropping down into the upper 50s. Those temperatures do rebound back into the mid 80s as we go into tomorrow. And then we do have partly cloudy skies during the day, but those clouds will increase as we have rain chances on Tuesday and some more chances throughout the week. From Storm Tracker 6, I'm your meteorologist, Cole Engel.
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Wake up with Didi in the morning and get moving with Metro Malik on the way home. 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

0: Hey, it's Dee Dee in the morning, and if you missed the show, see, everybody want to try to play around with the bad boy. My sister did. I had an older sister, and I watched her. I was like, I'm good. Give me the nerd. I don't want the thug one. I'm good.
1: Well, you sure got him.
0: Nah. He's walking around in what? Windbreakers?
1: In windbreakers. All his shoes are New Balance. Hey, Chris, the only one that still wear pants with a cuff in them.
2: All right, man. Now, look, woo-hoo. Next week you got to tap in because comedian and online personality, a.k.a. the queen of gossip, Tasha K, will be joining us, and comedian Mark Curry will be on the show.
3: I love it. 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
1: Hey, come on now. 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
8: Mostly clear skies as we head into tonight with temperatures dropping down into the upper 50s. Those temperatures do rebound back into the mid 80s as we go into tomorrow. And then we do have partly cloudy skies during the day, but those clouds will increase as we have rain chances on Tuesday and some more chances throughout the week. From Storm Tracker 6, I'm your meteorologist, Cole Engel.
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0: on the old school tip. That's how we come.
1: Hey, it's Dee Dee in the morning, and if you missed the show, see, everybody want to try to play around with the bad boy. My sister did. I had an older sister, and I watched her. I was like, I'm good. Give me the nerd. I don't want the thug one. I'm good.
2: Well, you sure got him.
1: No. He's walking around in what, windbreakers?
2: In windbreakers. All his shoes are New Balance. Hey, Chris, the only one that still wear pants with a cuff in them.
3: All right, man. Now, look, next week you got to tap in because comedian and online personality, a.k.a. the queen of gossip, Tasha K, will be joining us, and comedian Mark Curry will be on the show.
4: 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I love it. And we got a whole lot of mess, like the mess that my kids have at the house right now, to sort out through inside of the Hot Topics.
2: Hey, come on now. 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
4: Mostly clear skies as we head into tonight with temperatures dropping down into the upper 50s. Those temperatures do rebound back into the mid-80s as we go into tomorrow. And then we do have partly cloudy skies during the day, but those clouds will increase as we have rain chances on Tuesday and some more chances throughout the week. From Storm Tracker 6, I'm your meteorologist, Cole Engel.
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0: Hey, it's Dee Dee in the morning, and if you missed the show, see, everybody want to try to play around with the bad boy. My sister did. I had an older sister, and I watched her. I was like, I'm good. Give me the nerd. I don't want the thug one. I'm good.
1: Well, you sure got him.
0: No. He's walking around in what? Windbreakers?
1: In windbreakers. All his shoes are New Balance. Hey, Chris, the only one that still wear pants with a cuff in them.
2: All right, man. Now, look, next week you got to tap in because comedian and online personality, a.k.a. the queen of gossip, Tasha K, will be joining us, and comedian Mark Curry will be on the show.
3: Hey. I love it. I love it. And we got a whole lot of mess, like the mess that my kids have at the house right now, to sort out through inside of the Hot Topics.
1: Hey, come on now. 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I'm still going to get you paid with that $1,000 mini game.
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9: Mostly clear skies as we head into tonight with temperatures dropping down into the upper 50s. Those temperatures do rebound back into the mid-80s as we go into tomorrow. And then we do have partly cloudy skies during the day, but those clouds will increase as we have rain chances on Tuesday and some more chances throughout the week. From Storm Tracker 6, I'm your meteorologist, Cole Engel.
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0: Hey, it's Dee Dee in the morning, and if you missed the show, see, everybody want to try to play around with the bad boy. My sister did. I had an older sister, and I watched her. I was like, I'm good. Give me the nerd. I don't want the thug one. I'm good.
1: Well, you sure got him.
0: No. He's walking around in what? Windbreakers?
1: In windbreakers. All his shoes are New Balance. Hey, Chris, the only one that still wear pants with a cuff in them.
2: All right, man. Now, look, next week you got to tap in because comedian and online personality, a.k.a. the queen of gossip, Tasha K, will be joining us, and comedian Mark Curry will be on the show.
3: Hey. I love it. I love it. And we got a whole lot of mess, like the mess that my kids have at the house right now, to sort out through inside of the Hot Topics.
1: Hey, come on now. And look, ain't nothing changed. I'm still going to get you paid with that $1,000 mini game.
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3: Mostly clear skies as we head into tonight with temperatures dropping down into the upper 50s. Those temperatures do rebound back into the mid 80s as we go into tomorrow. And then we do have partly cloudy skies during the day, but those clouds will increase as we have rain chances on Tuesday and some more chances throughout the week. From Storm Tracker 6, I'm your meteorologist, Cole Engel.
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